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to that mama, she got it sticking in the cameraman. And we could have some. And he's up there, what's that? Hawaiian noises. He's banging on the bongos like a chimpanzee. Oh, that ain't working.

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3: WQUT Right Now News, I'm Jacob Townsend. The lead detective in the Layla Santinello disappearance case believes that she is dead. The Kingsport Police Department announced on Friday that based on the evidence, search warrants, subpoenas, and interviews, the lead detective in the case of the 3-year disappearance believes that Santinello is dead. The KPD also informed the family of Layla on Friday of the detective's belief. The belief had been that her last whereabouts were at the AmeriCorps Hotel, but police now believe she spent the evening in June 2023 with others after leaving the hotel. They also believe that a small group of individuals have information about Santinello's disappearance, but are not sharing it with the KPD. The search for her remains are ongoing, and if anyone has any information, they're asked to call 1-800-TBI-FIND or the Kingsport Police Department. Two animals dead and the dog revived following a fire in Bristol, Virginia Friday morning. The Bristol, Virginia Professional Firefighter Association reports that the fire took place at home in the 400 block of Wallace Pike. Crews found moderate smoke showing from the two-story home. No human occupants were found, but a deceased dog and cat were located during a search. Also, another dog was revived and returned to its owner. I'm Jacob Townsend, WQUT Right Now News.
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0: Did you catch this on the Woody and Wilcox show?
1: The new Toy Story movie comes out tomorrow. Tom Hanks making the rounds, among others. They just showed him on the Today show. It's just so funny. And maybe it's just me. Maybe I just need some rest. But isn't it sort of weird sometimes when you start seeing actors get older? Like, in my mind, Tom Hanks is still a young boy, fresh, funny, etc. And then I see him now and I'm like, my God, he's an old human.
2: Yep. I know what you're saying, though, Wilcox. There's a phenomenon that you don't get to experience because it happens in real time. And so you have to live through it where you've essentially grown up with this person.
1: Yeah.
2: And you're just like, wow, time has passed. And it unsettles me.
1: It unsettled. That's a good word, mm-hmm. because that's how I feel like I'm not quite ready to live in a world where Tom Hanks is an old man.
2: Right.
1: And I've felt that with Robert De Niro, too. Anybody else? Like, in my mind, he's still the guy, like, from Cape Fear and some of the others where, you know, he's getting it done. And now I see him and I'm like, he can barely walk on the stage. And I get it. The man's 82 years old. He's had a great life.
2: Still making kids.
1: But it's that's right.
3: Are you confusing him with Al Pacino?
1: Is he still making kids?
2: I'm sure he is.
1: I hope he is. I don't know if that's right or not, but I'm sure there's somebody out there who wouldn't mind taking up that cause. But it just, you know, it just, I'm like, what?
3: I think you need to pay more attention to Rob Lowe and Paul Rudd, who have not changed in 30 plus years.
1: Fair.
3: That's going to make you feel more precious. Comfortable.
1: So whenever I start feeling this odd, unsettled feeling, I just need to take a couple of Rod Lowe's and see me in the morning.
3: Not Rod, but Rob.
1: Oh, his name's Rob?
2: Okay. You think that makes you feel...
3: Rod Lowe, I think it's an adult.
2: Rod Lowe is the knockoff Rob Lowe.
1: Okay, right.
2: It makes you feel better to see people pristine and whatnot. For me, it doesn't, because my face keeps getting older. Meanwhile, you see every woman that we've known as an actress for the past 30 years, and they all look like they're 30 years old.
1: Well, that's the way God intended, Chelsea, for crying out loud. We're not ready for old women. I'm not ready for old men, but I'm definitely not ready for old women. Let's face it.
3: The instant a woman starts to wrinkle, we take them out to the burn pile, Chelsea. Okay. Just throw them right on top.
1: By the way, Toy Story 5, 94% on Rotten Tomatoes from the critics. So, shocker, it's well-received by those that have seen it so far. And they said, I think they said it has the saddest moment of any Toy Story movie to date.
3: Well, I didn't see Toy Story.
1: Which I thought, like, that's an odd way to really try to entice me to see a movie.
3: Well, you turned me off of Toy Story 4 when you went to see it because it was too sad.
1: It is. I cry at all of them. I'm a sap about that.
2: Well, there will be tears.
3: I don't want that. I'm not paying money to go cry. Okay?
1: Yeah.
3: If I want to cry, I'll listen to the Woody Wilcox.
1: Thank you. Well said.
2: By the way, Robert De Niro has a 3-year-old.
1: There you go, which he would have fathered at 79.
2: Yes.
1: That's right. But I bet the wife's not 82. I bet she's not even a wife. But he may not be able to walk onto the stage, but... You can get something else done.
3: He's not using a cane there.
2: All right, I'm sad I brought it up.
1: He's Rod Lowe is what he is. with extra D's because he's a long rod.
3: Extra long rod.
2: I mean...
1: Sorry. It's all my grief about Tom Hanks' age is really getting to me.
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1: First of all, is everything working? Looks like it is.
2: That's got to be a first.
3: Knock on something.
1: I didn't remember my password this morning. It's been a while since that's happened.
3: That's not shocking.
1: That's actually good. I feel like that's the sign of some good time off when you just don't remember how to do anything when you come back. So eventually worked. Thought maybe I'd gotten fired, but didn't happen. So.
2: Did we actually know how to do stuff before we went on vacation?
1: Well, I knew how to get into my password, so there's that. It's interesting. So we had last week off. Lots of people, and by lots, I mean at least more than one, thought that maybe what had happened was that this wasn't a planned vacation that we had, and that Woody, who had a doctor's appointment a week ago Friday, had some sort of horrible news and was in emergency surgery with complications, and we had to take the week off to whatever it may be. That wasn't the answer, first of all, but Woody did end up having that appointment, the one on Juneteenth.
2: Yes.
1: And the results of said appointment.
2: I have to have my gallbladder out. And I'm waiting to talk to the scheduler.
3: I feel like we're right back to where we started.
2: Who didn't call until Thursday.
1: So you had an appointment a Friday ago, like a week ago Friday. They told you and this had been happening, but you knew that before, and then there was some in between where they were like, well, we're not sure if you have to have your gallbladder out.
3: Maybe the liver.
2: Yes. And so this doctor was like, yeah, you have to have your gallbladder out.
3: So then almost a week later, somebody calls you to schedule.
2: That's correct. And so we've been playing phone tag since then.
3: Oh, my gosh.
2: Yeah. And then it was like, well, I'm not working on Friday, so... I will be speaking to that person today. And the good news is, and I don't think I told you this in the text thread, as I go to see the surgeon and he's pushing on my abdomen, he's like, what's this?
1: What do you mean he said, what's this?
2: He's like, why didn't you tell me about this lump right here? And I was like,
1: that's your whole torso.
2: What are you talking about? He's like, you've got some sort of tumor, or could be a hernia right next to your gallbladder. And he's pushing on. I was like, you're right. I do have a lump right there. He's like, it's probably just like a fatty tumor that dogs get. And I was like,
1: a fatty tumor that dogs get?
2: Yes. He's like, but I want to have that scanned. I was like, neat. Let's go do more scanning.
3: Can the gallbladder come out, though, and like and then see about that one?
2: I think what the theory is, and I didn't go in depth with him because he didn't know what it was. When they're in there grabbing the gallbladder, if it is one of those lipoma, I think is what he called it, they can just
3: snatch it out
2: as well.
3: Biopsy it, do whatever then, but that gallbladder's got to come out.
2: Yeah.
3: Wow. This has been a saga.
2: I'm just, you know what? I'm just put me out of my misery at this point. So I will be talking with not only you guys, because it will be at least a day off for us. But he's like, what do you do? There's no heavy lifting after your surgery. I was like, I work on the radio. He's like, oh, where? And then he drops I listen to you guys when I'm taking my daughter to work or to school. And I was like, cool. Doc listens to the show.
1: So wait, does he think you're a dog or you have qualities of a dog? I'm back to why would he ever say, you know, the kind dogs get?
2: I think because he didn't want to scare me with the tumor word of like cancer, right? He's like, it's a fatty tumor. Like, but dogs.
3: I mean, just dogs. Are you the only person then? Right. I give it to mostly dogs.
1: He would never say dogs, though. You could just say, it's a fatty benign tumor that so many people get. Why would he say dogs? You know, you have one of those things that only a possum gets.
2: A pouch?
1: I mean, that's just such an odd thing to say. He doesn't have to say the C word, but he doesn't have to say like dogs get.
2: I think.
3: Like he would understand that.
1: Yeah, how does that help?
3: Did you talk about dogs prior?
2: I don't think so.
1: Did he want to express your glands? Because then I feel like there may be some concern.
2: He's not that kind of doctor.
3: I mean, this has been a 4-month saga, par for the course.
1: But this is the first time you'd seen this doctor.
2: That's correct.
1: Well, I mean, maybe we're going to get an answer, Chelsea, to whatever Woody's...
3: Oh, sorry, 5 months. This has been going on for 5 months.
2: That's correct.
1: his rib meat, though. His bulbous rib meat.
3: So maybe they were going to get to the bottom of it. That twin is up underneath the bulbous rib meat.
1: The whole time we've been making fun of your body, and you may have had a tumor that dogs get.
3: Right. Sorry.
2: No, you're not sorry. Stop it.
1: Wow. Okay. Well, one thing that I do want to get to, and this photo went up on our Instagram last night. As a matter of fact, I put up a poll which has some interesting results to it. It's a sign that was in a room that one of us rented over the week last week. And the poll was, which one of us encountered this sign? And the answer is interesting. And why this sign was in a room is even more interesting. We'll get to that and other coming up next.
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5: WQT Right Now News, I'm Jacob Townsend. Kingsport attempted murder suspect arrested in Lebanon, Virginia last week. The Sullivan County Sheriff's Office reports they were called to residents in the 200 block of McFarland Drive at around 4 a.m. Thursday regarding an argument involving a fired gun. Deputies found that 29-year-old Joseph Campbell had been in an argument with a family member before firing a gun at the vehicle, endangering a family member who was standing behind it. Campbell allegedly left the scene before authorities arrived. He was later found in Lebanon, Virginia, and was taken to the Southwest Virginia Regional Jail in Abingdon. Campbell faces charges of attempted second-degree murder, aggravated assault, two counts of reckless endangerment with a deadly weapon, and possession of a firearm during the commission of a dangerous felony. No injuries were reported in the incident. Mount Carmel's a new town manager. The Mount Carmel Board of Mayor and Alderman appointed Tyler Williams as the town's new manager at the meeting last week. Williams previously served as the assistant town manager and chief financial officer for the town. I'm Jacob Townsend with WQUT Right Now News.
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8: A little bit of a foggy start out there for your Monday, as well as a chance of a stray shower. But overall, the main stories we had throughout the week is the heat, and that will start today. High's likely going to be into the upper 80s and lower 90s today, and then even hotter for your Tuesday. Highs likely into the low to mid 90s Tuesday and potentially into the upper 90s as we approach towards Wednesday, Thursday, and Friday of this week. For Storm Team 11 weather, I'm meteorologist Jared Sellers.
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1: You see, one of the main trending things this morning is, quote, DoorDash outage. I saw that and I thought, okay, are a lot of people DoorDashing at like 6 in the morning? Is that a thing? Maybe it is. I mean, I'm not here to put you down if that is your thing, but I always think of that as maybe a later in the day issue. Then I realized that it actually is from last night, but people are still chattering about it. There apparently was a DoorDash outage that hit last night, maybe around, let's call it dinner time for Sunday evening. Delivery company experienced online issues, and it started at about 6 p.m. Eastern. And then cities all across the country with the outage persisting for about 4 hours. So if you were somebody who was trying to DoorDash last night, you're like, what the hell? Is my phone broken? And you threw your phone against the wall. Apparently, everybody was having that issue. So there's no more information about it other than they've been struggling with something and apparently have it fixed.
2: People were forced to go to a restaurant themselves and get their own food.
1: Very, very difficult. These are tough times that we live in. Speaking of food, while we were out last week, we received an invitation to a listener's wedding. This is not the first time this has happened. I always just feel like this is really interesting when this happens. And it's very nice because I guess it means that, you know, you enjoy the show and you feel like you need to reach out like you might with family. But this one actually came with additional verbiage. Like sometimes people just send us an invitation like you would receive from anybody about a wedding. And that's interesting enough. But this one has a handwritten note on the back and it says, "Hey, Woody and Wilcox Show, we realize that you coming to a stranger's wedding is weird. Almost as weird as inviting someone you've never met to your own wedding. But I wanted to because it's my wedding, LOL. In all seriousness, we both wanted to say thank you to the Woody and Wilcox Show, as in our life, so many great concerts, events, and more have been thanks to you guys. We've created memories thanks to you that we cherish daily, so we wanted to invite you to our wedding. Woody, you suck. Love, Siri and John," who are getting married at the end of this month in Concord, North Carolina.
3: Well, that's lovely.
2: We should
1: Isn't
2: go.
1: That nice?
2: Let's get tuxes. Let's go.
1: You don't even have to get a tux, Woody. First of all, you'll never do that. Exactly. They don't make them with cargo shorts.
2: Yeah, they do.
1: I don't want to get too personal with them, but I feel like this is okay. It says it's an outdoor event, so please dress casually and comfortably. Sundresses and shorts are welcome.
3: Yes.
1: So maybe it is for you, Woody. Mm-hmm. You do look good in a sundress.
2: I do.
3: And a free t-shirt.
2: Very breezy. No underwear on underneath that
1: thing. Okay, there's no mention of any of that. That's up to you, but please don't announce it to the crowd.
2: I'm out there on the dance floor doing a handstand. Yee!
1: So at the heart of it, just congrats. That's really cool, and that's nice that you would even, for some reason, think to risk inviting Woody, let alone the rest of us, to your actual special day. Mm-hmm. But congratulations to you. Easier way to reach out to us, obviously, is via our voicemail. There's a couple of ways. Our Fez line, as we call it, at 704-FEZ-3200. Or if you're there on the iHeartRadio app, hit that little microphone button. That's the talkback. Comes right to us.
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5: WQUT Right Now News, I'm Jacob Townsend. The lead detective in the Layla Santinello disappearance case believes that she is dead. The Kingsport Police Department announced on Friday that based on the evidence, search warrants, subpoenas, and interviews, the lead detective on the case of the 3-year disappearance believes that Santinello is dead. The KPD also informed the family of Layla on Friday of the detective's belief. The belief had been that her last whereabouts were at the AmeriCorps Hotel, but police now believe she spent the evening in June 2023 with others after leaving the hotel. They also believe that a small group of individuals have information about Santinello's disappearance, but are not sharing it with the KPD. The search for her remains are ongoing, and if anyone has any information, they're asked to call 1-800-TBI-FIND or the Kingsport Police Department. Two animals dead and the dog revived following a fire in Bristol, Virginia Friday morning. The Bristol, Virginia Professional Firefighter Association reports that the fire took place at home in the 400 block of Wallace Pike. Crews found moderate smoke showing from the two-story home. No human occupants were found, but a deceased dog and cat were located during a search. Also, another dog was revived and returned to its owner. I'm Jacob Townsend, WQT Right Now News.
2: WQT Sports, sponsored by Steve Huff Plumbing, Heating, and Air. I'm Jacob Townsend. Tennessee medically disqualifies Chaz Coleman from their football roster on Friday morning as the big-name Tennessee defensive lineman transfer in January from Penn State is now no longer part of the football program. This comes after he obviously did not take part in a major part of spring practice, as well as also he was late for the summer workouts that began in late May and never did take part in any of those over the last month. Sunday knockout round stage of the round of 32 of the World Cup began with a Canada 1-0 win over South Africa. Three more matches coming up today there in the World Cup. MLB scores on Sunday. Pirates over the Reds 9-4. The Giants take down the Braves 3-2 as Atlanta continues to fall down. Their lead is now down to three games in the National League East. Shane Von Gisbergen wins again on the road course at Sonoma as he actually sweeps the weekend there at Sonoma. He defeats Chase Briscoe in the Cup race on Sunday. And Scotty Scheffler and Victor Hovland have a Monday playoff at the Travelers Championship beginning at 9 a.m. on the PGA Tour. I'm Jacob Townsend with WQT Sports, sponsored by Steve F. Plumbing, Heating, and Air.
3: A little bit of a foggy start out there for your Monday, as well as a chance of a stray shower. But overall, the main stories we had throughout the week is the heat, and that will start today. Highs likely going to be into the upper 80s and lower 90s today, and then even hotter for your Tuesday. Highs likely into the low to mid-90s Tuesday, and potentially into the upper 90s as we approach towards Wednesday, Thursday, and Friday of this week. For Storm Team 11 weather, I'm meteorologist Jared Sellers.
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12: A better life with Dr. Sanjay Gupta.
13: When you need your body to perform, but some of your muscles are having trouble, other muscles can sometimes help compensate. This is a great thing short term, but long term it can lead to serious and even chronic aches and pains. So if you've got nagging stiffness or irritation somewhere, don't push through it. Try to figure out why it's happening and how you can correct it. Strength and conditioning specialist Dana Santa says performing exercises at a deliberate tempo makes it easier to notice when the wrong muscles are taking over, and also gives the intended muscles a chance to engage before that compensation kicks in. Dana suggests that starting with primary movement patterns such as squatting, hinging, pushing, pulling, rotating, and core can help make compensation easiest to identify and to address. I'm Dr. Sanjay Gupta, helping you live a better life.
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1: Real quick, and this will sound weird out of context. Is there any audio of Noah Kahan asking people at his concert to poop?
2: No.
1: Okay. Have you heard? But I mean, have you scoured the internet for it? Because I thought, well, that's an interesting. First of all, you ever been to a concert and heard one of the band members on stage say something interesting? It happens quite a bit.
2: Yes.
1: A lot of times they'll have interesting thoughts on things. And that one caught my eye as well. He encouraged concert goers that if they felt the urge that they should go number two, but they should do it in the bathroom.
3: How does that even come up? I mean, I'm familiar with his music and don't feel like that's a strong theme.
1: Because apparently someone had gone in the aisle and...
2: Right next to the stage.
3: No one saw it?
1: No, well, I don't know. They saw it. I don't know if they saw it emerge. I don't know how that part played out, but it's not every day that you see anybody on stage encourage their fans to be aware of them having to go number two. And then you're right, Noah Kahan, it doesn't seem like. If you were to say, hey, somebody dropped anchor on the floor at a concert, you wouldn't be like, oh, man, it was probably Noah Kahan.
3: And he was saying about going to Maine, and I just couldn't keep it in.
1: I mean, there are a lot of bands that you would imagine people might poo on the floor at those concerts. But Noah Kahan, not really one of those, per se.
2: I know that there's not any audio because he took to Twitter to say, hey, at the Philly show Friday night, somebody did this. Please go ahead and go to the bathroom.
3: Well, it could have been some unintentional medical emergency.
1: I mean, I hope it was unintentional. I would think the odds favor that it was unintentional, or at least not premeditated.
3: Yeah.
1: I mean, unintentional, we get into a dark, confusing area there, but not something they had planned. Like, hey, honey, tonight, don't forget, at the Noah Kahan show, I'm going to poop on the floor.
3: Everybody has different goals.
1: She was like, come on, not again, not at Noah Kahan.
3: Make another singer song.
1: No, I assume it was nature was calling and it was unavoidable. I'd like to think at least that's the way it went. And there's honestly no good way for that to go. So no matter why it happened, it's unpleasant.
2: You've been that close to the stage. Those speakers can rattle your insides.
1: Okay, no, but I don't think it works that way. So, okay. Well, I just was curious. I thought maybe you knew whether there was. I wanted to hear that audio, but I wasn't sure if there was any. All right. Well, we can put that ugliness behind us. You may be headed into work right now. Have you ever stolen anything from work? You know, Chelsea famously, you know, not here, of course, was very big into toilet paper for a while. it was always a full roll making its way into her purse.
3: Yeah.
1: I mean, but it happens. We've probably all done something where you've taken some small item. I want to share a story with you, and you're welcome to share yours as well. 704-FIZ-3200. Maybe rat somebody out. Talk back button available to you as well if you're on the iHeartRadio app.
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5: WQUT Right Now News from Jacob Townsend. Kingsport attempted murder suspect arrested in Lebanon, Virginia last week. The Sullivan County Sheriff's Office reports they were called to a residence in the 200 block of McFarland Drive at around 4 a.m. Thursday regarding an argument involving a fired gun. Deputies found that 29-year-old Joseph Campbell had been in an argument with a family member before firing a gun at the vehicle, endangering a family member who was standing behind it. Campbell allegedly left the scene before authorities arrived. He was later found in Lebanon, Virginia, and was taken to the Southwest Virginia Regional Jail in Abingdon. Campbell faces charges of attempted second-degree murder, aggravated assault, two counts of reckless endangerment with a deadly weapon, and possession of a firearm during the commission of a dangerous felony. No injuries were reported in the incident. Mount Carmel is a new town manager. The Mount Carmel Board of Mayor and Alderman appointed Tyler Williams as the town's new manager at the meeting last week. Williams previously served as the assistant town manager and chief financial officer for the town. I'm Jacob Townsend with WQUT Right Now News.
6: 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I'm Jacob Townsend. Tennessee medically disqualifies Chaz Coleman from their football roster on Friday morning as the big-name Tennessee defensive lineman transfer in January from Penn State is now no longer part of the football program. This comes after he obviously did not take part in a major part of spring practice, as well as also he was late for the summer workouts that began in late May and never did take part in any of those over the last month. Sunday knockout round stage of the round of 32 of the World Cup began with a Canada 1-0 win over South Africa. Three more matches coming up today there in the World Cup. MLB scores on Sunday. Pirates over the Reds 9-4. The Giants take down the Braves 3-2 as Atlanta continues to fall down. Their lead is now down to 3 games in the National League East. Shane Von Gisbergen wins again on the road course at Sonoma as he actually sweeps the weekend there at Sonoma. He defeats Chase Briscoe in the Cup race on Sunday. And Scotty Scheffler and Victor Hovland have a Monday playoff at the Travelers Championship beginning at 9 a.m. on the PGA Tour. I'm Jacob Townsend of WQUT Sports, sponsored by Steve F. Plumbing, Heating, and Air.
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8: A little bit of a foggy start out there for your Monday, as well as a chance of a stray shower. But overall, the main stories we had throughout the week is the heat, and that will start today. Highs likely going to be into the upper 80s and lower 90s today, and then even hotter for your Tuesday. Highs likely into the low to mid-90s Tuesday, and potentially into the upper 90s as we approach towards Wednesday, Thursday, and Friday of this week. For Storm Team 11 Weather, I'm meteorologist Jared Sellers.
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1: We got this message.
2: Hey, guys. It's Sheena from Shelby. I missed the first 30 minutes of the show. Hope you guys had a good vacation. Just wondering if Woody got that surgery scheduled.
1: Well, Sheena, it's a great question. Stand by, because I also got a note on social media from Tim who was like, I came in the middle of that previous segment. I felt like I heard you say that Woody had a dog tumor when he went to the doctor's office. You're both asking great questions. To be specific to your question, Sheena, no, Woody did not get a surgery scheduled. However, there was a step taken. It has been determined he does officially need a surgery. They just didn't get far enough to schedule it, which is one of the stranger things ever, especially given the six-month saga that we've all gone through trying to navigate Woody's doctor situation. Because he said, yeah, you need your gallbladder out. But then as he was examining Woody, he also found something else as he was pushing on Woody's torso. And he said to Woody, and you tell me where I'm wrong, you may have a tumor like dogs get.
3: That, you've nailed it right there. He was pushing and he's like, oh, there's something here. It's either a hernia or a lipoma, which is a fatty tumor like dogs get.
1: Which is such a weird thing, because
4: and you have
1: people
4: one now.
1: Get it as well. And then Chelsea rightfully said, had you been discussing dogs prior? Like, why would he go dog on that? Because if humans can get it as well, which seemingly they can, it's odd unless he's sort of slyly calling you a dog right to your face.
3: You know what? I didn't think of it that way. I think it was just an easy way to describe a medical term that he was using in common language that somebody dumb like me would understand.
1: If any doctor, and I'm throwing this out to everybody, has ever said to you, you have such and such, kind of like a dog would get, 704-FEZ-3200. I got to hear that story, because the fact that it didn't throw up a red flag for you is also interesting to me. I mean, if my doctor said I had something that a dog might get,
4: my first answer,
1: my eyes would be as wide as dinner plates.
4: Then why do I have it now then?
1: What does that mean? Right. What are you saying? But the fact that you're like, yeah, that makes sense. And then that when they said you need to have it out, you weren't like, I mean, I've been through a lot. Is there any way we could schedule this now while I'm here? As opposed to him being like, I'll have someone schedule it with you, which is what ended up happening. And now a week's gone by again and you still don't have it scheduled.
3: Well, yeah, they handed me a piece of paper and they're like, hey, here's the information, and here's the scheduler's name. She'll contact you in a couple of days, and if she doesn't, you call her. And it was last Thursday that she first called.
1: So a week almost.
3: Yeah.
1: 6 days.
3: And so we've played phone tag. What can I tell you?
4: I'm just getting angry now.
1: We've talked about it. You need an advocate. Somebody should have been there to say, listen, I've been through this with five other doctors. I want to schedule it now. Is there a way we can do that without having to wait and then have it trickle along to the point where it never, you know, then she calls and she's like, you may have the heart of a baboon. And you've got the nervous system of a tick and a dog tumor. So we're going to take care of all of that in one shot. It just seems like a crazy path that.
4: Yeah.
1: That you should have been able to somehow.
4: We're starting to blame you.
1: I guess that is what I'm saying. And I apologize because I realize you've got a dog tumor. But I don't want to knock you down any further, but it feels like you should have navigated that differently.
4: It's been 5 months.
3: I'm getting ready to lift my leg on both of you.
4: I'm trying to help you. I volunteered to advocate for you weeks to months ago. I just feel like people aren't taking this seriously enough, and it needs to get handled.
1: Does the dog tumor need to come out, do you think? Or was his point that, like, oh, it might just be good, we'll just leave it in there? And is that what the bulbous rib meat is that we've all seen over these many years?
3: Sadly, no. It's more center line than on the outer part.
4: We're going to find out.
1: Are we, though? I don't know if we are.
4: Well, they wanted him to get a scan on his dog tumor.
3: 27.
4: Just check it out when you're in there taking out the gallbladder. You know, just do it then.
1: I don't know. So, Sheena, I don't know if any of this is... Well, your initial question, the answer was no, not scheduled. But last week, us having the time off had nothing to do with that. There were people who were like, oh, my God, you took a week off after Woody's doctor visit. Obviously, he's in the hospital. And no, that wasn't it at all. He was at a horrible beach condo where they told him not to buy pizza from strangers.
3: That's not going to make any sense until you...
4: Check out the Instagram.
1: You're going to have to grab the podcast and look at our Instagram for that explanation. But Woody was close to being scammed in a pizza thing. I know it doesn't make sense. 704-FEZ-3200. 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
7: WQUT Right Now News, I'm Jacob Townsend. The lead detective in the Layla Santinello disappearance case believes that she is dead. The Kingsport Police Department announced on Friday that based on the evidence, search warrants, subpoenas, and interviews, the lead detective in the case of the 3-year disappearance believes that Santinello is dead. The KPD also informed the family of Layla on Friday of the detective's belief. The belief had been that her last whereabouts were at the AmeriCorps Hotel, but police now believe she spent the evening in June 2023 with others after leaving the hotel. They also believe that a small group of individuals have information about Santinello's disappearance, but are not sharing it with the KPD. The search for her remains are ongoing, and if anyone has any information, they're asked to call 1-800-TBI-FIND or the Kingsport Police Department. Two animals dead and the dog revived following a fire in Bristol, Virginia Friday morning. The Bristol, Virginia Professional Firefighter Association reports that the fire took place at home in the 400 block of Wallace Pike. Crews found moderate smoke showing from the two-story home. No human occupants were found, but a deceased dog and cat were located during a search. Also, another dog was revived and returned to its owner. I'm Jacob Townsend, WQUT Right Now News.
3: 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I'm Jacob Townsend. Tennessee medically disqualifies Chaz Coleman from their football roster on Friday morning as the big-name Tennessee defensive lineman transfer in January from Penn State is now no longer part of the football program. This comes after he obviously did not take part in a major part of spring practice, as well as also he was late for the summer workouts that began in late May and never did take part in any of those over the last month. Sunday knockout round stage of the round of 32 of the World Cup began with a Canada 1-0 win over South Africa. Three more matches coming up today there in the World Cup. MLB scores on Sunday. Pirates over the Reds 9-4. The Giants take down the Braves 3-2 as Atlanta continues to fall down. Their lead is now down to 3 games in the National League East. Shane Von Gisbergen wins again on the road course at Sonoma as he actually sweeps the weekend there at Sonoma. He defeats Chase Briscoe in the Cup race on Sunday. And Scotty Scheffler and Victor Hovland have a Monday playoff at the Travelers Championship beginning at 9 a.m. on the PGA Tour. I'm Jacob Townsend of WQUT Sports, sponsored by Steve F. Plumbing, Heating, and Air.
8: A little bit of a foggy start out there for your Monday, as well as a chance of a stray shower. But overall, the main stories we had throughout the week is the heat, and that will start today. Highs likely going to be into the upper 80s and lower 90s today, and then even hotter for your Tuesday. Highs likely into the low to mid-90s Tuesday, and potentially into the upper 90s as we approach towards Wednesday, Thursday, and Friday of this week. For Storm Team 11 weather, I'm meteorologist Jared Sellers.
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0: And Saturday beginning at 1 p.m. with food and craft vendors, inflatables for kids, and a spectacular fireworks show Saturday night. The Pepsi Independence Day fireworks at Freedom Hall in Johnson City Saturday night will feature Noah Spencer at 6, followed by Carson Peters in Iron Mountain, and Shenandoah with fireworks at 10.05 p.m. Kingsport's Red, White, and Boom celebration is Saturday in Centennial Park on Main Street in downtown Kingsport with food trucks, contest, and a free concert with Grand Funk Railroad, followed 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
11: When we talk about how much exercise someone should get, current guidelines call for about 150 minutes of moderate intensity exercise or 75 minutes of vigorous intensity exercise every week. New study out of the UK makes a strong case for vigorous exercise if and when you can do it. Now, researchers determined that even little bursts of vigorous exercise can significantly reduce someone's risk of 8 different diseases: dementia, type 2 diabetes, fatty liver disease, chronic respiratory disease, chronic kidney disease, immune-mediated inflammatory diseases, major cardiovascular events, and atrial fibrillation. We're not talking about complicated training programs here. Just work with what you can into your everyday life. If you are breathless and unable to speak in complete sentences, then you've hit the mark. I'm Dr. Sanjay Gupta, helping you live a better life.
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1: So we got this call.
2: So if anybody watches Dr. Pimple Popper, they would know what lipoma is, because I guarantee almost every episode she deals with at least one. And they can get outrageous at how big they are. Still understand how people see things like that and don't get it taken care of in the beginning unless it's hidden in the middle of the body.
1: The reason why this came up is because Woody may or may not have a lipoma, not a lymphoma, a lipoma, which is some sort of typically benign cancer, or not cancer, but tumor, usually not cancer. But Woody was also told that it's, you know, like dogs get. But to answer her question.
3: Good morning, beanbags. Always got a story for you. You're talking about tumors this morning. So when I was younger, I had an osteoma on the back of my head. Started off really, really small. Showed my mom. It was just like a little bump on my skull. Didn't even worry about it. Fast forward like 3 or 4 years. Had really long hair, so you couldn't see it. Showed my mom again. It had grown to like the size of a golf ball. I don't know why I let it go that long. Anyways, ended up being benign. It was fine, but got an MRI of it. It was like a hook growing off the back of my head. It's crazy.
1: And by the way, I don't know that it's fair to characterize we're talking about tumors this morning. It's not like we came in and we're like, hey, everybody, it's going to be all tumor talk today. That's not accurate. We wanted an update on Woody's doctor visit from a week ago. And that's when it came up that, among other things, needing to have his gallbladder out being one of those things. Then he was also told maybe he has a lipoma, which is what he was told, you know, like dogs get. That's how it all came up. And so we were surprised that Woody would have been told that it was something that dogs get, when clearly many, many, many humans get it as well. So it's an odd sort of twist.
4: It's just an easy way to explain a medical term to somebody like me.
1: I guess so. I don't know. The jury's still out on that. I guess we'll find out, you know, in 2027 when you have your follow-up appointment.
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7: WQT right now news from Jacob Townsend. Kingsport attempted murder suspect arrested in Lebanon, Virginia last week. The Sullivan County Sheriff's Office reports they were called to a residence in the 200 block of McFarland Drive at around 4 a.m. Thursday regarding an argument involving a fired gun. Deputies found that 29-year-old Joseph Campbell had been in an argument with a family member before firing a gun at the vehicle, endangering a family member who was standing behind it. Campbell allegedly left the scene before authorities arrived. He was later found in Lebanon, Virginia, and was taken to the Southwest Virginia Regional Jail in Abingdon. Campbell faces charges of attempted second-degree murder, aggravated assault, 2 counts of reckless endangerment with a deadly weapon, and possession of a firearm during the commission of a dangerous felony. No injuries were reported in the incident. Mount Carmel is a new town manager. The Mount Carmel Board of Mayor and Aldermen appointed Tyler Williams as the town's new manager at the meeting last week. Williams previously served as the assistant town manager and chief financial officer for the town. I'm Jacob Townsend with WQUT Right Now News.
8: 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I'm Jacob Townsend. Tennessee medically disqualifies Chaz Coleman from their football roster on Friday morning as the big-name Tennessee defensive lineman transfer in January from Penn State is now no longer part of the football program. This comes after he obviously did not take part in a major part of spring practice, as well as also he was late for the summer workouts that began in late May and never did take part in any of those over the last month. Sunday knockout round stage of the round of 32 of the World Cup began with a Canada 1-0 win over South Africa. 3 more matches coming up today there in the World Cup. MLB scores on Sunday. Pirates over the Reds 9-4. The Giants take down the Braves 3-2 as Atlanta continues to fall down. Their lead is now down to 3 games in the National League East. Shane Von Giesberger wins again on the road course at Sonoma as he actually sweeps the weekend there at Sonoma. He defeats Chase Briscoe in the Cup race on Sunday. And Scotty Scheffler and Victor Hovland have a Monday playoff at the Travelers Championship beginning at 9 a.m. on the PGA Tour. I'm Jacob Townsend with WQUT Sports, sponsored by Steve F. Plumbing, Heating and Air.
9: A little bit of a foggy start out there for your Monday, as well as a chance of a stray shower. But overall, the main stories we had throughout the week is the heat, and that will start today. Highs likely going to be into the upper 80s and lower 90s today, and then even hotter for your Tuesday. Highs likely into the low to mid-90s Tuesday, and potentially into the upper 90s as we approach towards Wednesday, Thursday, and Friday of this week. For Storm Team 11 weather, I'm meteorologist Jared Sellers.
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1: Did y'all know that Dolly Parton opened her own truck stop last week officially?
2: We talked about that.
1: Yeah, like, did we talk about it when it was mentioned that it was going to happen? I can't remember anything. You know that. Dolly Parton's new truck stop gas station opened last week officially in Tennessee and taking aim at Buc-ee's, as it says here.
2: That's a bold move.
1: Uh-huh. Isn't it fascinating that, I mean, beloved. There's no one more beloved than Dolly Parton. She does so many different things. But I didn't know that trying to compete with Buc-ee's was going to be one of the things that Dolly Parton would have been in on.
3: Maybe it was her lifelong dream. I mean, she could stop at any minute.
1: I mean, she referenced Buc-ee's when they were like, why do you want to open a truck stop? And she's like, well, we couldn't leave it all to the beavers.
3: We hate beavers.
1: We couldn't leave it all to the beavers, was her comment. So, I mean,
3: I love Dolly.
1: It's not a direct knock, but it is clearly a direct knock.
3: Don't you feel like she's branding herself more lately than she has in the past? Did you know that she has a cheesecake?
2: She has her own cheesecake?
1: Did I ever? Oh,
3: I
1: the food?
3: I didn't know. Yeah, yeah. No. Frank came home from the grocery store, the cheesecake, and it was a Dolly Parton cheesecake. And I was like, okay, this is new. Listen, I knew she had a line of cake mixes because I go to the grocery store and I thought that was noteworthy. But then a full cheesecake. I'm like, what are you doing, Dolly? You're just out here doing truck stops and desserts.
1: So from the grocery store, yeah. Did you say?
3: Yeah.
1: Okay. No, I didn't know she had cheesecake. But I didn't know she had a truck stop either. I knew she was very generous with books. That's books. Been a big thing, wanting kids to read. Mm-hmm. That's fantastic. Go Dolly.
3: She's got an amusement park?
1: Well, I knew she had, of course, Dollywood. Everybody knows the amusement park.
2: But then you say to yourself, gas station. Because that's what we're talking about, right?
1: Yes.
3: Was this her girlhood dream?
2: Giant truck stop.
1: Yes.
2: Full service restaurant. I'm looking at it right now. I'm
1: grab and go barbecue, ice cream counter, the whole thing. But merchandise, obviously.
3: It seems like, I mean, she seems like a genuine person who really does things that she believes in, is passionate about. And you figure she's up there in age. She doesn't have to do anything anymore.
1: I guess that's why I thought it was interesting. I mean, obviously, a lot of celebrities put their names on all sorts of things.
2: Usually booze.
3: Or a cologne.
1: Well, yeah, that's right. Usually.
2: Now you can smell like a truck stop.
1: But that's why this one stood out to me is because you're right. I don't know why she would need it or want it for that matter. And how is it forwarding some of her other missions? Unless her mission is to have people eat as much barbecue and ice cream as possible
3: on
1: road trips. Mm-hmm. So there is that. Cornersville, Tennessee is where you can find that when you're out and about and you're thinking to yourself, my God, I hope a celebrity has a truck stop along this road.
2: And I'm looking, there is no cheesecake on the menu. And I'm a little upset.
1: Makes Frank's story seem a little suspicious.
2: There it is. I know it's on there.
3: I saw it with my own eyes. I'd never lie to you about cheesecake or Dolly Parton.
1: As long as Frank doesn't come home and say you got herpes from the Arby's manager, then we know something may not be adding up here real. I'll put this out there on social, you know, so that you can plan your vacation this summer.
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6: WQUT Right Now News, I'm Jacob Townsend. The lead detective in the Layla Santinello disappearance case believes that she is dead. The Kingsport Police Department announced on Friday that based on the evidence, search warrants, subpoenas, and interviews, the lead detective in the case of the 3-year disappearance believes that Santinello is dead. The KPD also informed the family of Layla on Friday of the detective's belief. The belief had been that her last whereabouts were at the AmeriCorps Hotel, but police now believe she spent the evening in June 2023 with others after leaving the hotel. They also believe that a small group of individuals have information about Santinello's disappearance, but are not sharing it with the KPD. The search for her remains are ongoing, and if anyone has any information, they're asked to call 1-800-TBI-FIND or the Kingsport Police Department. Two animals dead and the dog revived following a fire in Bristol, Virginia Friday morning. The Bristol, Virginia Professional Firefighter Association reports that the fire took place at home in the 400 block of Wallace Pike. Crews found moderate smoke showing from the two-story home. No human occupants were found, but a deceased dog and cat were located during a search. Also, another dog was revived and returned to its owner. I'm Jacob Townsend, WQT Right Now News.
7: WQT Sports, sponsored by Steve Huff Plumbing, Heating, and Air. I'm Jacob Townsend. Tennessee medically disqualifies Chaz Coleman from their football roster on Friday morning as the big-name Tennessee defensive lineman transfer in January from Penn State is now no longer part of the football program. This comes after he obviously did not take part in a major part of spring practice, as well as also he was late for the summer workouts that began in late May and never did take part in any of those over the last month. Sunday knockout round stage of the round of 32 of the World Cup began with a Canada 1-0 win over South Africa. Three more matches coming up today there in the World Cup. MLB scores on Sunday. Pirates over the Reds 9-4. The Giants take down the Braves 3-2 as Atlanta continues to fall down. Their lead is now down to three games in the National League East. Shane Von Gisbergen wins again on the road course at Sonoma as he actually sweeps the weekend there at Sonoma. He defeats Chase Briscoe in the Cup race on Sunday. And Scotty Scheffler and Victor Hovland have a Monday playoff at the Travelers Championship beginning at 9 a.m. on the PGA Tour. I'm Jacob Townsend with WQT Sports, sponsored by Steve F. Plumbing, Heating, and Air.
8: A little bit of a foggy start out there for your Monday, as well as a chance of a stray shower. But overall, the main stories we had throughout the week is the heat, and that will start today. Highs likely going to be into the upper 80s and lower 90s today, and then even hotter for your Tuesday. Highs likely into the low to mid-90s Tuesday, and potentially into the upper 90s as we approach towards Wednesday, Thursday, and Friday of this week. For Storm Team 11 Weather, I'm meteorologist Jared Sellers.
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20: When we talk about how much exercise someone should get, current guidelines call for about 150 minutes of moderate intensity exercise or 75 minutes of vigorous intensity exercise every week. New study out of the UK makes a strong case for vigorous exercise if and when you can do it. Now, researchers determined that even little bursts of vigorous exercise can significantly reduce someone's risk of 8 different diseases: dementia, type 2 diabetes, fatty liver disease, chronic respiratory disease, chronic kidney disease, immune-mediated inflammatory diseases, major cardiovascular events, and atrial fibrillation. We're not talking about complicated training programs here. Just work with what you can into your everyday life. If you are breathless and unable to speak in complete sentences, then you've hit the mark. I'm Dr. Sanjay Gupta, helping you live a better life.
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1: If you're just joining us, much earlier, there was discussion about Woody having a doctor visit and two things. He was told that he needs his gallbladder out, but then he was also told that he may have a tumor like a dog has. I'm not making that up. His doctor told him. He did say the name of it, which is a very common tumor that people get that's non-cancerous, called a lipoma. It's like a fat growth, if you will. But he told Woody, you know, like dogs get. Which just seems like an interesting thing to come from him, unless he was in fact a vet, which he was not, according to Woody.
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1: Well played. 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And if they win, they're into the Sweet 16 of the World Cup. But if you're not a soccer fan, there's some really fascinating other things that have nothing to do with soccer that surround the World Cup. And there's two of them particularly that I want to share with you. And you certainly don't need to be a soccer fan or a sports fan, but we'll get into it coming up next.
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5: WQT Right Now News from Jacob Townsend. Kingsport attempted murder suspect arrested in Lebanon, Virginia last week. The Sullivan County Sheriff's Office reports they were called to a residence in the 200 block of McFarland Drive at around 4 a.m. Thursday regarding an argument involving a fired gun. Deputies found that 29-year-old Joseph Campbell had been in an argument with a family member before firing a gun at the vehicle, endangering a family member who was standing behind it. Campbell allegedly left the scene before authorities arrived. He was later found in Lebanon, Virginia, and was taken to the Southwest Virginia Regional Jail in Abingdon. Campbell faces charges of attempted second-degree murder, aggravated assault, two counts of reckless endangerment with a deadly weapon, and possession of a firearm during the commission of a dangerous felony. No injuries were reported in the incident. Mount Carmel is a new town manager. The Mount Carmel Board of Mayor and Alderman appointed Tyler Williams as the town's new manager at the meeting last week. Williams previously served as the assistant town manager and chief financial officer for the town. I'm Jacob Townsend with WQT Right Now News.
6: 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I'm Jacob Townsend. Tennessee medically disqualifies Chaz Coleman from their football roster on Friday morning as the big-name Tennessee defensive lineman transfer in January from Penn State is now no longer part of the football program. This comes after he obviously did not take part in a major part of spring practice, as well as also he was late for the summer workouts that began in late May and never did take part in any of those over the last month. Sunday knockout round stage of the round of 32 of the World Cup began with a Canada 1-0 win over South Africa. Three more matches coming up today there in the World Cup. MLB scores on Sunday. Pirates over the Reds 9-4. The Giants take down the Braves 3-2 as Atlanta continues to fall down. Their lead is now down to three games in the National League East. Shane Von Gisbergen wins again on the road course at Sonoma as he actually sweeps the weekend there at Sonoma. He defeats Chase Briscoe in the Cup race on Sunday. And Scotty Scheffler and Victor Hovland have a Monday playoff at the Travelers Championship beginning at 9 a.m. on the PGA Tour. I'm Jacob Townsend with WQT Sports, sponsored by Steve F. Plumbing, Heating, and Air.
7: A little bit of a foggy start out there for your Monday, as well as a chance of a stray shower. But overall, the main stories we have throughout the week is the heat, and that will start today. Highs likely going to be into the upper 80s and lower 90s today, and then even hotter for your Tuesday. Highs likely into the low to mid-90s Tuesday, and potentially into the upper 90s as we approach towards Wednesday, Thursday, and Friday of this week. For Storm Team 11 Weather, I'm meteorologist Jared Sellers.
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2: A Better Life with Dr. Sanjay Gupta.
10: We talk a lot here about ultra-processed foods and the many ways in which they can negatively impact your health. They've been linked to weight gain, obesity, type 2 diabetes, cardiovascular disease, even cancer. And now a new study out of UCSF found that high ultra-processed food intake was associated with something called intramuscular fat, which is exactly what it sounds like. That's fat inside your muscles, which can cause them to become weaker. Now, in this particular study, the researchers noticed more wear and tear and pain in people's knees because of weakened thigh muscles. Cutting back on ultra-processed foods isn't easy. The CDC estimates at least half the calories in our diet come from ultra-processed foods. But if you're looking to eat cleaner, cutting out sugar-sweetened beverages, that may be the best number one thing you can do to try and get started. I'm Dr. Sanjay Gupta, helping you live a better life.
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That's Blackfoot. Oh, now that's Train on this Rock and Roll Monday morning with Bud. Hey, if you'd like to fly away to Phoenix to catch Chicago and Styx on the Windy Cities tour with WQUT and Food City, have got your tickets to the show with airfare, hotel, meet and greet passes to meet Chicago. 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And all you have to do is send me this keyword, transit, T-R-A-N-S-I-T. 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

0: That's Pink Floyd. 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
2: Hey, this is Jerry George, and here's some of what's going on this weekend. 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
11: A better life with Dr. Sanjay Gupta.
12: I'm feeling lucky to have my college-age kids home with me for a few weeks this summer. And one of the things I know we're going to be talking about, AI. I've started to use it more often at the hospital to get fresh takes on patient problems that I'm trying to solve. And for my girls, well, I know that they are navigating college now with these new powerful tools, something, frankly, that you and I couldn't have even imagined when we were in school. But while it may be tempting to outsource your studying and your work to these large language models, I beg you not to. And that's because AI chatbots tend to reproduce what researchers call weird viewpoints. That's an acronym: Western, educated, industrialized, rich, and democratic. Look, AI isn't going away, and admittedly, it can be a really powerful tool, but you don't want it doing your thinking for you. I'm Dr. Sanjay Gupta, helping you live a better life.
13: 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Hear from some of the

to Guns N' Roses and Don't Cry on this Rock and Roll Monday with Bud. Here's The Clash. Should I stay? Should I go? 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

0: as well as a chance of a stray shower. But overall, the main stories we had throughout the week is the heat, and that will start today. Highs likely going to be into the upper 80s and lower 90s today, and then even hotter for your Tuesday. Highs likely into the low to mid-90s Tuesday and potentially into the upper 90s as we approach towards Wednesday, Thursday, and Friday of this week. For Storm Team 11 Weather, I'm meteorologist Jared Sellers.
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Cumulus Media Station. 101.5 WQUT Johnson City, Kingsport, Bristol, Tennessee. 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Riding the wind since 1937.

As we mosey into the 11 o'clock hour on your Monday with Bud, it's Tom Petty and the Heartbreakers from Damn the Torpedoes. That's Refugee. Here's The Police. It's a message in a bottle. Tri-Cities Classic Rock 101.5 WQUT.

0: That's the Allman Brothers Band with Sweet Melissa. 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
10: A better life with Dr. Sanjay Gupta.
11: As someone who's been married nearly 25 years, I'll tell you, there's a lot of great things about having a spouse. And according to a new study out of the University of Miami Health System, marriage might even be linked to a lower risk of cancer. Why? Well, the researchers said people who are married are less likely to engage in risky behavior. They're more likely to get a nudge to go to regular preventive medicine appointments and screenings. And they have a partner to share the load of family obligations, household chores, and finances. No one is saying you should get married in the pursuit of better health. But if you are single, how can you build a strong support system to maybe get some of these same benefits? Do your own research, find out what's important, and then hold members of your squad accountable and let them hold you accountable as well. That can provide a lot of support. I'm Dr. Sanjay Gupta, helping you live a better life.
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2: As well as a chance of a stray shower, but overall, the main stories we had throughout the week is the heat, and that will start today. Highs likely going to be into the upper 80s and lower 90s today, and then even hotter for your Tuesday. Highs likely into the low to mid 90s Tuesday, and potentially into the upper 90s as we approach towards Wednesday, Thursday, and Friday of this week. For Storm Team 11 Weather, I'm meteorologist Jared Sellers.
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3: As well as a chance of a stray shower, but overall the main stories we had throughout the week is the heat, and that will start today. Highs likely going to be into the upper 80s and lower 90s today, and then even hotter for your Tuesday. Highs likely into the low to mid 90s Tuesday, and potentially into the upper 90s as we approach towards Wednesday, Thursday, and Friday of this week. For Storm Team 11 weather, I'm meteorologist Jared Sellers.
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Riding the wind since 1937.

The Scorpions. There's no one like you on this rock and roll Monday afternoon with Bud as we mosey into the noontime hour and your classic rock lunch underway. Here's the Marshall Tucker Band and Take the Highway at Tri-Cities Classic Rock, 101.5 WQUT.

0: That's Led Zeppelin. And a carefully crafted set of rock and roll, Take the Highway When Going to California. How about that? On this Monday afternoon with Bud, the Classic Rock Lunch is underway. And plan on sticking around because your chance to win a $25 gift card from Tennessee Hills Distillery up on the hill there in Bristol, Tennessee, just across from the Pinnacle. What a fantastic place. I mean, this place is really neat. Go get outstanding lunch or dinner. You're going to have a chance to win that gift card. It's coming up a little bit later this hour right here on Tri-Cities Classic Rock 101.5 WQUT.
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3: Hey, it's Jerry George, and here's some of what's going on this weekend to celebrate America's 250th birthday. 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
2: As well as a chance of a stray shower, but overall, the main stories we had throughout the week is the heat, and that will start today. Highs likely going to be into the upper 80s and lower 90s today, and then even hotter for your Tuesday. Highs likely into the low to mid-90s Tuesday, and potentially into the upper 90s as we approach towards Wednesday, Thursday, and Friday of this week. For Storm Team 11 Weather, I'm meteorologist Jared Sellers.
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0: me.
1: That's the Fortunate Son, CCR, at Tri-Cities Classic Rock 101.5 WQUT. And I'll tell you who the fortunate one will be. Twill be the one who's caller 10 right now at 423-477-1015. Because caller number 10 is going to win that $25 gift card from Tennessee Hills Distillery up on the hill in Bristol, Tennessee, just across from the Pinnacle. What a spectacular place they've got there. Absolutely beautiful. 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You can check out their shops. And then, of course, outstanding restaurant, inside, outside dining. Magnificent. You need to go by and check it out. You need to be caller 10 right now at 423-477-1015 to win that free $25 gift card. Call me now. Good luck from Tennessee Hills Distillery and WQUT.

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8: As well as a chance of a stray shower, but overall, the main stories we have throughout the week is the heat, and that will start today. Highs likely going to be into the upper 80s and lower 90s today, and then even hotter for your Tuesday. Highs likely into the low to mid-90s Tuesday, and potentially into the upper 90s as we approach towards Wednesday, Thursday, and Friday of this week. For Storm Team 11 Weather, I'm meteorologist Jared Sellers.
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That's Cheap Trick, and I want you to want me on this rock and roll Monday afternoon. Hey, if you would like to fly away to Phoenix to catch Chicago and Styx on the Windy Cities Tour, and we got tickets for you. Plus, airfare, hotel, meet and greet passes to meet Chicago and take home an autographed guitar from Styx. And all you have to do is text me this keyword. The word is feel. F-E-E-L, feel, to 95819. You're in to win. Do it now. Good luck. Here's Van Halen at WQUT.

0: 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He's got your 4 o'clock deep cut, your 5 o'clock traffic jam, all sorts of chances to do nice things and make a winner out of you, so keep your ears peeled and stick around. 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
2: Hey, this is Cherry George, and here's some of what's going on this weekend. 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
22: I don't know about you, but my social media feeds are flooded with lotions and potions and gadgets, all promising to unlock different components of longevity. But if you log off, take a step back from all the hype, you'll find that the actual keys to a longer, healthier life are hiding in plain sight. There are four of them. Number one, nutrition. The Mediterranean diet really is the gold standard. Number two, exercise. You should be getting 150 minutes of moderate intensity exercise or 75 minutes of vigorous intensity exercise every week, plus strength training and stretching. Number three, sleep. Sleep is when your body and your brain repair themselves. You should be getting 7 to 9 hours a night. And finally, number four often gets forgotten, socialization. It's not a bonus. It's a necessity for a healthy life.

That's a Canadian songbird. Brian Adams, and Cuts Like a Knife on this Monday afternoon with Bud as we roll towards the 2 o'clock hour. Here's your AM jam. It's Black Betty and a Pam Pam Param. 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

0: as well as a chance of a stray shower. But overall, the main stories we had throughout the week is the heat, and that will start today. Highs likely going to be into the upper 80s and lower 90s today, and then even hotter for your Tuesday. Highs likely into the low to mid-90s Tuesday and potentially into the upper 90s as we approach towards Wednesday, Thursday, and Friday of this week. For Storm Team 11 Weather, I'm meteorologist Jared Sellers.
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Riding the wind since 1937.

That's classic rock and roll from Boston. It's more than a feeling on this rock and roll Monday afternoon with Bud. You got that right. Here's Lynyrd Skynyrd, Tri-Cities Classic Rock 101.5 WQUT.

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2: Hi, this is Jerry George, and here's some of what's going on this weekend to celebrate America's 250th birthday. 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
10: A better life with Dr. Sanjay Gupta.
11: We talk a lot here about ultra-processed foods and the many ways in which they can negatively impact your health. They've been linked to weight gain, obesity, type 2 diabetes, cardiovascular disease, even cancer. And now a new study out of UCSF found that high ultra-processed food intake was associated with something called intramuscular fat, which is exactly what it sounds like. That's fat inside your muscles, which can cause them to become weaker. Now, in this particular study, the researchers noticed more wear and tear and pain in people's knees because of weakened thigh muscles. Cutting back on ultra-processed foods isn't easy. The CDC estimates at least half the calories in our diet come from ultra-processed foods, but if you're looking to eat cleaner, cutting out sugar-sweetened beverages, that may be the best number one thing you can do to try and get started. I'm Dr. Sanjay Gupta, helping you live a better life.
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3: As well as a chance of a stray shower. But overall, the main stories we had throughout the week is the heat, and that will start today. Highs likely going to be into the upper 80s and lower 90s today, and then even hotter for your Tuesday. Highs likely into the low to mid 90s Tuesday and potentially into the upper 90s as we approach towards Wednesday, Thursday, and Friday of this week. For Storm Team 11 Weather, I'm meteorologist Jared Sellers.
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That's rock and roll from Styx. Too much time on my hands, and Buzz will have your next opportunity to text in to win a trip to see Styx along with Chicago and Phoenix. So keep your ears peeled. Here's Whitesnake in the Still of the Night at WQUT.

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0: 101.5 WQUT, the Tri-Cities Classic Rock. Aerosmith and Sweet Emotion. Yes, it's Buzz, and we've got the deep cut on the way. We've got the traffic jam on the way as well as we wrap up your workday and get you home right here on QUT. And this weekend, a huge 4th of July holiday weekend. We've got a block party weekend on tap. Budweiser will kick things off this coming Thursday at 12 noon with the first block. And yes, 4th of July, celebrating 250 years of freedom. Love it, man. And a big party this coming Saturday, America's Bash. It's the largest veteran tribute party in East Tennessee. That's what's happening, man, this Saturday. Live music. And check this out. You may not be into country, but it's going to be a big party. Lee Bryce is going to perform live. Randy Houser is going to be there performing live. So I'm going to be there. We've got live music, food trucks, fireworks, and a whole lot more. It's a free all-ages event. 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It's all ages, but you do have to RSVP at AmericaBash.com. Gates open at 6 p.m. Huge celebration happening at Whisper, 2225 Eddie Williams Road in Johnson City. Bring it on this weekend with QUT.
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2: A Better Life with Dr. Sanjay Gupta.
3: I'm feeling lucky to have my college-age kids home with me for a few weeks this summer. And one of the things I know we're going to be talking about, AI. I've started to use it more often at the hospital to get fresh takes on patient problems that I'm trying to solve. And for my girls, well, I know that they are navigating college now with these new powerful tools. Something, frankly, that you and I couldn't have even imagined when we were in school. But while it may be tempting to outsource your studying and your work to these large language models, I beg you not to. And that's because AI chatbots tend to reproduce what researchers call weird viewpoints. That's an acronym: Western, Educated, Industrialized, Rich, and Democratic. Look, AI isn't going away, and admittedly, it can be a really powerful tool, but you don't want it doing your thinking for you. I'm Dr. Sanjay Gupta, helping you live a better life.
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0: You don't cheat, you hear me? You
1: don't cheat, you see?
0: 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Can't you behind the great skin!
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0: Stand still, laddie!
2: .5 WQUT, the Tri-Cities Classic Rock. That is Pink Floyd, Another Brick in the Wall. Yes, it's Buzz, and the deep cut is on the way. We've got the traffic jam lined up and ready to go as well. It's going to wrap up your workday and get you home with a big set of back-to-back classic rock. And to recap, America's Bash this coming Saturday. They asked me on Friday, they said, hey, there's a big 4th of July party happening. There's going to be fireworks and food trucks and live music. I said, well, who's playing? Who's going to be there? They said, Lee Bryce and Randy Houser. I said, well, Buzz, can you be there? I said, yeah, I can be there. We're celebrating 250 years of freedom. Damn straight I'll be there. America's Bash, again, this coming Saturday. And a quick reminder, you do have to RSVP, so do that, please. At AmericaBash.com. I will also be broadcasting live this coming Friday. Man, it's a huge weekend, right? 4th of July holiday weekend. We've got America's Bash on Saturday. And then on Friday, we're going to be broadcasting live and on the road during the show, 4 p.m. to 6 p.m. at Super Sam's Fireworks. Yes, we are. Man, I'm excited about this. We will be at 3145 South Roan Street in Johnson City. Again, 4 p.m. to 6 p.m. this Friday as we fire up a big block party weekend on the 4th of July. I love it.
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0: 101.5 WQUT, the Tri-Cities Classic Rock. Don Henley, the Boys of Summer. And yes, it's Buzz. Happy Monday. Thank you so much for rocking out on the J-O-B with QUT. We do appreciate that. Over the weekend, just about everything was canceled because of the rain, man. It poured. Now, Sunday afternoon actually looked pretty darn nice after everything blew out. But we got some serious, serious rain. The event at Tennessee Hills on Sunday was canceled. The ride for Ellie on Saturday was canceled. I should say postponed because they have rescheduled that ride. We've got the details on our Facebook page, and we'll get the new flyer up on the events page on the website as well. So be looking for that. And then right now, actually, we've got a contest to do, don't we? Yes, we do. Your shot to go see Chicago and Styx in Phoenix, Arizona. It's a keyword to text right now. Text the word fooling, F-O-O-L-I-N-G, as in fooling yourself from Styx, a great song. Fooling, F-O-O-L-I-N-G, to the short code 95819. And good luck from QUT.
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15: A better life with Dr. Sanjay Gupta.
16: When you need your body to perform, but some of your muscles are having trouble, other muscles can sometimes help compensate. This is a great thing short term, but long term it can lead to serious and even chronic aches and pains. So if you've got nagging stiffness or irritation somewhere, don't push through it. Try to figure out why it's happening and how you can correct it. Strength and conditioning specialist Dana Santa says, performing exercises at a deliberate tempo makes it easier to notice when the wrong muscles are taking over, and also gives the intended muscles a chance to engage before that compensation kicks in. Dana suggests that starting with primary movement patterns such as squatting, hinging, pushing, pulling, rotating, and core can help make compensation easiest to identify and to address. I'm Dr. Sanjay Gupta, helping you live a better life.
2: evening, can't rule out a stray shower. Otherwise, overnight low to 67. Tomorrow, partly cloudy. Again, a 20% chance for a pop-up shower. High temperature at 93 degrees. Tomorrow night, fair, mild, 70 overnight low. And Wednesday, partly cloudy. A 20% chance for a pop-up shower or storm. Our high very hot at 95 degrees. From Storm Team Live Viper 11 Weather, I'm Chief Meteorologist Mark Reynolds.
1: 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Riding the wind since 1937.

101.5 WQUT, the Tri-Cities classic rock that is heart straight on. Yes, it's Buzz. It's time for the 4 o'clock deep cut. We do it every weekday at around 4 p.m. We dig into the QUT archives. We pull out a gem. We dust it off and we throw it on the air. We hope that you like it. And if you don't, well, you'll have to tune in tomorrow. And the deep cut is powered by Specialty Cars in Great Tennessee. Just look for the flags. They sold that 2014 GMC Sierra. I think it was on the lot for less than an hour. Gone. They still have that 2018 Ford F-150. It's gorgeous. They've got a 2009 Ford F-150, and they've got that 2001 S10 show truck. Check them out at Specialty Cars in Great Tennessee. Again, just look for the flags. On this date in 1979, American singer-songwriter, multi-instrumentalist, and producer Lowell George died of a heart attack. Little Feat was on the road, and the front man was found dead in his hotel room at the Key Bridge Marriott Hotel in Arlington, Virginia. A huge loss. That was a great band. Not the same after they lost Lowell, but still a good band. Let's go ahead and do a deep cut. I know we did some Little Feat a couple of weeks ago. We did Willin', which I thought sounded great. Let's go ahead and do Fat Man in the Bathtub from Little Feat. Today's deep cut right here on QUT.

0: 101.5 WQUT, the Tri-Cities classic rock, the Black Crowes. She Talks to Angels from Shake Your Moneymaker. And yes, it's Buzz. 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
15: Not all screen time is created equal, and a new study out of Sweden is helping us understand this even better. So researchers followed more than 20,000 people over nearly two decades and determined that passive screen time, like sitting on the couch and watching television, raised someone's risk of dementia. But if they did something active, like reading, puzzles, or interacting with other people, this same group of people saw their risk of dementia drop. Just like you got to put the work in to keep your body in shape as you age, you basically have to do the same thing with your brain. A couple things I have found to help: working to learn something new every day, whatever it might be, challenging yourself in some way every day, and really importantly, staying socially active. Some days that means meeting friends in person. Other days, maybe an email, a text, or a phone call. Just stay engaged. I'm Dr. Sanjay Gupta, helping you live a better life.
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ZZ Top got me under pressure. And back-to-back classic rock is on the air. Yes, the traffic jam. 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We want to see you in a Kia.

0: I certainly was in the right.
1: Yeah, it's definitely like he was cruising for bruising.
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0: Hello?
1: Hey, Pap.
0: Hey, Buzz, what's up?
1: Hey, it's Buzz from QUT. How are you, buddy?
0: Man, I'm great. How about you?
1: I'm doing good. How are things with the Guardian Riders?
0: Oh, man, just hopping, you know. We're trying to help all the kids that we can. We get in this motorcycle riding time, and they're a busy time of year. Busy time of year.
1: I hear you. Dean Nader actually sent me a flyer and asked me to get this up on the events page, and I wanted to get some more details, but you've got a big ride happening on Saturday, July the 25th. It's a very, very important ride as well.
0: Yes, we do. It's going to take place at Black Wolf, KSU. Because of course, that's kickstands up. It's going to be at 12 noon. Registration will be at 11 prior to that.
1: Okay.
0: It's going to include a ride. It's going to include a meal when we get back. There's going to be door prizes, 50-50 tickets, possibly some live music, and, you know, going to be a lot of things going on to do.
1: And this benefits Ace Huddleston, correct?
0: Yes, sir. Yeah, he is he's about a three-year-old kid. He's from the Bluff City area. He was born with his esophagus actually not attached to his stomach, or kind of a rare situation.
1: Yeah.
0: Poor little fella has not taken a bite in his living life. You know, he's been fed off a tube the whole time.
1: Really?
0: And he's got heart issues, you know, they're trying to get him strong enough to go through heart surgery. You know, he's fed with a tube, but he's, his mother, you know, she's 20 years old. She's young. You know, she's really struggling with this right now. And we're just trying to help them all out, you know.
1: Well, we will get this flyer up on the events page ASAP. It's a great cause, a great ride. And, I didn't realize he was 3 years old and still, basically,
0: no, 3 months old. Okay.
1: Yeah. 3 months old. And he's got some heart issues. I think he's got a couple of small holes in his heart as well. And
0: he does.
1: Yep. The family certainly could use some help. So again, the ride is happening on Saturday, July the 25th. You guys are going to meet
0: up at
1: Black Wolf Harley Davidson. Kickstands up at 12 noon. Registration again at 11. Tell me about the prizes again, if you would, Pap.
0: Oh, well, we're going to be giving away a guitar in one of the prizes for the door prizes. You don't have to be present to win. It's actually a guitar that Black Wolf donated.
1: Oh, great.
0: Really cool guitar. There's going to be some other door prizes. Black Wolf is kind of in charge of putting all of those together, but they always come across with some good prizes. And, of course, we're going to feed everybody. It's going to be bikers love hot dogs. If it wasn't for hot dogs, bikers would starve to death. So we're going to have hot dogs and chips and drinks and just a fellowship ride. We're just looking for a great time and, you know, looking to really help somebody out.
1: So. Pap, I think it's great, man. I appreciate it. We'll get this up ASAP again, and we'll be talking this up. And I told Dean Nader that y'all need to make some time before the event to come on into the studio so we can do it in the studio as well. Talk about it.
0: Oh, absolutely. Absolutely. And we listen to QUT all the time, man. I'm a 70s rocker.
1: Appreciate it, Pap. Have a good one, buddy.
0: All right, man. Appreciate your time, man.
1: We'll see ya.
0: Okay.
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9: We talk a lot here about ultra-processed foods and the many ways in which they can negatively impact your health. They've been linked to weight gain, obesity, type 2 diabetes, cardiovascular disease, even cancer. And now a new study out of UCSF found that high ultra-processed food intake was associated with something called intramuscular fat, which is exactly what it sounds like. That's fat inside your muscles, which can cause them to become weaker. Now, in this particular study, the researchers noticed more wear and tear and pain in people's knees because of weakened thigh muscles. Cutting back on ultra-processed foods isn't easy. The CDC estimates at least half the calories in our diet come from ultra-processed foods. But if you're looking to eat cleaner, cutting out sugar-sweetened beverages, that may be the best number one thing you can do to try and get started. I'm Dr. Sanjay Gupta, helping you live a better life.
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0: 101.5 WQUT, the Tri-Cities Classic Rock, Boston Rock and Roll Band. And yes, it's Buzz. Happy Monday. Headed into the weekend, man. Get ready. I know most folks will have Friday off. Some will have a half day on Thursday. And yes, we do have a block party weekend on tap here on QUT. Budweiser will kick that off on Thursday at 12 noon. Don't forget, too, America's Bash happening this coming Saturday, July the 4th. Yes, we've got live music. We've got some country bands. We've got Lee Bryce and Randy Houser. It's a free show. 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They've got live music. They've got food trucks. We've got fireworks this Saturday. 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
11: A Better Life with Dr. Sanjay Gupta.
12: When you need your body to perform, but some of your muscles are having trouble, other muscles can sometimes help compensate. This is a great thing short term, but long term it can lead to serious and even chronic aches and pains. So if you've got nagging stiffness or irritation somewhere, don't push through it. Try to figure out why it's happening and how you can correct it. Strength and conditioning specialist Dana Santa says, performing exercises at a deliberate tempo makes it easier to notice when the wrong muscles are taking over, and also gives the intended muscles a chance to engage before that compensation kicks in. Dana suggests that starting with primary movement patterns such as squatting, hinging, pushing, pulling, rotating, and core can help make compensation easiest to identify and to address. I'm Dr. Sanjay Gupta, helping you live a better life.
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15: The evening can't rely on a stray shower, otherwise overnight low to 67. Tomorrow, partly cloudy. Again, a 20% chance for a pop-up shower. High temperature at 93 degrees. Tomorrow night, fair, mild, 70 overnight low. And Wednesday, partly cloudy, a 20% chance for a pop-up shower or storm. Our high very hot at 95 degrees. From Storm Team Live Viper 11 Weather, I'm Chief Meteorologist Mark Reynolds.
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